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2: Yeah.

0: there, I'm woman Carver Elgin, stationed at traffic headquarters in Blairy. According to Section 76(1) of the Motor Vehicles and Road Traffic Act, Chapter 5102, the rules of the road are: all vehicles must keep to the left or near side of the road while driving a vehicle. When meeting another vehicle traveling in the opposite direction, you must keep well to the left or near side of the road. When being overtaken, you must keep to the left or near side of the road. You should not, therefore, except when you intend to overtake or turn right, drive along the middle of the road.
1: Every second and fourth Sunday at 3 p.m. right here on NCN for Youth in Action, a dynamic program dedicated to youth and everything that impacts their world. Don't miss out on the excitement as we explore the lives, challenges, and achievements of young people across the country. Youth in Action, the story of how our youth rise, strive, and thrive.
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1: With the headlines, I'm Tracy Romalo. Good morning. New airport infrastructure, advanced air traffic management systems, and the integration of artificial intelligence into aviation services form part of an ambitious 10-point plan unveiled by President Dr. Irfan Ali to transform Guyana's aviation sector. The comprehensive strategy outlines a vision for a modern, technology-driven, and globally competitive aviation industry, positioning the country as a key gateway linking the Caribbean, South America, North America, and Africa. Regional Executive Officer of Region 7, Dr. Josh Kanai, says accountability and value for money will be central to his administration's management of public projects. Speaking on Starting Point, Dr. Kanai announced plans to introduce standard operating procedures, SOPs, across departments, with a particular focus on the engineering department to strengthen oversight and improve project monitoring. 7 to 4 households in Mykonee Region 5 have each received a 450-gallon water tank to boost their water storage capacity. The distribution, led by Education Minister Sonia Parag on Sunday at Branch Road, Mykonee, fulfills the commitment made by President Dr. Irfan Ali during his recent visit to flood-impacted communities along the right bank of the Mykonee River. Now for news outside our borders in the region. The Pan American Health Organization, PAHO, has approved a series of new strategies aimed at strengthening health systems, improving emergency preparedness, and expanding access to healthcare across the Americas and the Caribbean. During its 178th Executive Committee meeting, member states endorsed plans to address antimicrobial resistance, food safety, and health emergencies, while also strengthening access to vaccines and medicines through PAHO's Regional Revolving Fund. And internationally, Paris has placed nearly half the country, including Paris, under red heat wave alerts as temperatures are expected to approach record highs on Monday. Temperatures reached 40 degrees Celsius in Baudou on Sunday, prompting authorities to take precautionary measures, including banning alcohol at state-organized events. And that's the news to the moment.
0: Newsflash.

0: I am Sergeant 22279 Trotz, stationed at Traffic Headquarters, Ivleri, attached to the Education section. I would like to inform the general public on the safe uses of the road on foot. On our roads in Guyana, pedestrians are one of the leading categories of road users that are killed yearly. It is important for pedestrians to understand the safe uses of sidewalks and footpaths when using the road. According to Guyana's Road Traffic Code, where there is a footpath or sidewalk available, use them. While using footpaths or sidewalks, ensure not to walk closely to the curb. If there is a footpath or a sidewalk that is not available at the time, ensure to walk on the right-hand side of the road facing the oncoming traffic. A school procession or an organizational procession that cannot use a sidewalk or footpath should walk on the left-hand side of the road to the nearest side. Ensure that you have a lookout to the front of the procession. Whilst walking during the hours of darkness, you should ensure that you carry a white light to the front of the procession and a red reflector to the rear.
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4: 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Then stay tuned as the West Indies face New Zealand in a five-match one-day international series. The first three matches will be played at the Guyana National Stadium on July 11, 13 and 16 before the final two

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3: 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Follow the West Indies as they take on Sri Lanka in a home series featuring One Day Internationals and T20 from Savannah Park, Jamaica on June 6 and 8 and T20 International Series on June 11, 13 and 14. Then stay tuned as the West Indies face New Zealand in a 5-match One Day International Series. The first 3 matches will be played at the Ghana National Stadium on July 11, 13 and 16 before the final 2 encounters move on to Barbados on July 19 and 21. Don't miss a ball of the action. 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

I'ma say you're listening to 100.1 Vibes FM. While you're living, you feel love life. And then you make the money enough, you will feel nice. And here goes to now.

0: I am Sergeant 22279 Trotz, stationed at Traffic Headquarters Ivleri, attached to the Education section. I would like to inform the general public on the safe uses of the road on foot. On our roads in Guyana, pedestrians are one of the leading categories of road users that are killed yearly. It is important for pedestrians to understand the safe uses of sidewalks and footpaths when using the road. According to Guyana's Road Traffic Code, where there is a footpath or sidewalk available, use them. While using footpaths or sidewalks, ensure not to walk closely to the curb. If there is a footpath or a sidewalk that is not available at the time, ensure to walk on the right-hand side of the road facing the oncoming traffic. A school procession or a organizational procession that cannot use a sidewalk or footpath should walk on the left-hand side of the road to the nearest side. Ensure that you have a lookout to the front of the procession. Whilst walking during the hours of darkness, you should ensure that you carry a white light to the front of the procession and a red reflector to the rear.
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2: 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Then stay tuned as the West Indies face New Zealand in a five-match one-day international series. 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
4: 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While you're living, you feel love life. And then you make the morning off, you will feel nice. And here goes to now.

Well, we are fresh off of Father's Day. Hope you had an awesome Father's Day, all fathers listening right now. Hope you guys were treated well, you enjoyed your time, and you feel fulfilled. Well, good morning. Welcome on down to City Buzz right here on Vibes 100.1 FM. It is a brand new day, a brand new week, and a great start to your Monday. Happy Monday, Guyana. Well, it is time to shake off the weekend, get focused, and go chase those dreams. So whether you are stepping out to do it with a smile and a positive vibe, whatever that is today. If you're heading to work, to school, you're heading to the market, you're cooking up a storm, do the best you can.

Well, I'm sure many of you would have seen the tragic accident that took place, you know, over the weekend. And we cannot talk about it. So let's talk quickly for a minute, because remember, our lives are precious. And so if you are in a minibus, a taxi, or a boat today, and you feel unsafe, maybe the driver is speeding, overtaking badly, or playing the music way too loud, please speak up, people. Don't hold your breath and stay quiet. Your voice has power and your life matters. A simple driver, slow down, or drive, I want to get out here. I mean, they might not want to put you out there, or they might have an attitude, but you have a choice. You have a choice to make, and you can simply save your life by doing that. Don't be afraid to speak for your safety, all right?

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I'm Kieran Moore here to keep your company up until 13 hours on this beautiful Monday. It is a great day to have a great day, 20 minutes after that 9 o'clock hour.

Well, to all our drivers out there, our minibus drivers, our taxi drivers, truck drivers, or private drivers, let's talk. Every single day, we know thousands of Guyanese trust you with their lives, parents, children, teachers, and workers. And so when you sit behind that steering wheel, you hold the future of our beautiful country in your hands, all right? And we know how the roads can be. It can be stressful at times. I know. The traffic is built up. Everybody is in a rush. But of course, arriving 5 minutes late is a million times better than never arriving at all. So sometimes you need to tell your passengers that too. That you can't be in a hurry because, you know, people's lives are at stake. So slow down. The speed limit is there to protect you, not to slow you down. Put your phone away. A single text, you know, or call is not worth your life. And also be patient. Let the person cross. Let the car filter in. Courtesy avoids crashes. I know I'm not bashing you guys, but to all the drivers who already do the right thing, who drive carefully, who respect the speed limits, who look out for school children, thank you. We see you and we appreciate you. So please keep doing the right thing even when others aren't, all right? So let's make our roads safe today. It's a great day to have a great day. Let's be safe out there on the roadways, all right?

0: Essie Quibble is Guyanese.
1: Well, this station had linked people from all wrong, you know. Remember Navin from Monrepo? I remember Avinash from Chatumago. What about them Glasgow by from Glasgow, Hozororo, Isano, and Mokomoko? You got to call everybody, man. This is one big thing.
2: Well, we know Mondays are always here for us to have, you know, a fresh start. So if you didn't make it last week, or you felt like you didn't make it, because you actually did make it. You made it into a brand new week, a brand new work week. Today's the start of that one. But if you felt defeated last week or the week before that, just know that you have another chance.

to better yourself and go again. And do something that your future self will be proud of. And it's a fresh start. So way to go. There is nothing wrong in starting again, people. Start as many times as you can. Make the most of the day, alright? Well, it's Monday. It is the 22nd day in the month of June. Yes, June is coming to a close pretty soon. Can you believe it? We're almost to the end of June. Heading into July in just a matter of days. Schools will be closed. People will be going on their vacation, flying out of the country, or going on a mini staycation in Guyana. Whatever you choose to do, just ensure you get some well-needed rest, all right? Well, of course, it's about that time I tell you what's happening in the country right now. We need to keep you updated. That's why we're here. First up, a major win for the residents of Region 7. The Guyana Water Incorporated has officially started laying water distribution pipes down at 3 miles. This is a huge milestone for the community, meaning reliable running water is right on the horizon. And the best part, the project is expected to be wrapped up within the next 2 weeks, connecting local households directly to the GWI network. And sticking with community transformations, if you live on the East Bank, you've got a gorgeous new spot to check out. First Lady Ira Ali and Public Works Minister Bishop Juan Edge Hill officially opened the brand new Diamond Grove Recreational Park. Talk about a complete 180. This space used to be an illegal dump site and a junkyard. Now it is a beautiful green space serving over 30,000 residents and is packed with children's play areas, an outdoor gym, a sports court, and even space for local food vendors. So next time you're passing through, take the family and enjoy it. Now let's talk about something that's going to put more money right back into your pockets. President Dr. Mohamed Irfan Ali has reaffirmed his commitment to raising the income tax threshold to $200,000 tax-free before the end of his current term. And so this is a massive boost for working Guyanese across the board. And speaking of making life easier, the days are starting to look grand for all of us. And so no more standing in long lines, to get your passport. Guyana has officially launched its online passport application system. Chief Immigration Officer Alan Telford announced that you can now initiate your application right from the comfort of your own homes. So you can apply online and choose which passport office you want to visit to finalize everything. Total game changer for convenience. And for all the parents and students anxiously waiting on school results, that's the NGSA. We have an official date. That is July 10. So mark your calendars. July 10, NGSA results. Well, if you love food, this is your favorite week of the year. The Tourism and Hospitality Association of Guyana has officially launched the 19th Restaurant Week. That's the 19th edition. And so we have 26 local restaurants participating this time around, offering delicious meals at fantastic discount rates. And that started on Friday, and it's still happening right now, and it goes up until June 28, all right? So make your reservations early, support local culinary talent, and treat yourself. And that's what's happening right now. That's all we're tracking for now. But of course, we will be keeping you updated as time goes on. So stay with us right here on Vibes FM.

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Welcome back to Sizzy Buzz right here on Vibes FM. Voice of Steve Lacey. This one is called Bad Habit. 43 minutes after that 9 o'clock hour. If you're now joining us, welcome on down to the Vibes Nation, the Vibes Station, Vibes 100.1 FM. It is a great day to have a great day. It's Monday, the start of a brand new work week. June 22. If you're celebrating your big day today, happy birthday to you. Wishing you all the best on your big day, your plus one. If you're celebrating that anniversary, happy anniversary to you. Wishing you all the best and blessings for many more years. Whatever milestone you are celebrating, just know that we are celebrating with you, okay? Feel free to hit us up on our WhatsApp, 7510228. Let us know how we can help in that celebration. 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

47 minutes after the hour. Hope you're enjoying the vibes on Vibes FM. You know, there are many things we can admire about our beautiful Guyana. The lush green trees, the fresh Atlantic breeze, and our beautiful creeks and many more. But if we are honest, alright, sometimes we don't treat this paradise the way we should. And we were talking about bad habits before that. We're listening to the song by Steve Lacy. And sometimes we do have some bad habits that are pulling us back. And if we are to go down that road, it's a long list. But quickly, let's talk about littering, because we all know the story. You finish drinking a cold beverage or eating a snack, and the easiest thing to do is to drop the plastic bottle or the box right out of the minibus window or on the parpet. But what happens when rain falls? Where does the plastic go? It blocks the drains, causes flooding, and breeds mosquitoes. So sometimes we need to think before we act, alright? You can keep it in your bag up until you see a bin, or wait until you reach home. And speaking of that, another bad habit we do have is leaving the pipe running while we brush our teeth. Or washing down the yard with, you know, treated water like it's infinite. What is life, and we have to conserve it. So what are the good habits we need to pick up starting today? You can keep a stash bag. When you're on the go, keep a small bag in your backpack or your vehicle to put the trash. And I want to admonish you to keep, you know, your surroundings clean. If we all keep, you know, the small drain and parapet right in front of our own gates clean, the whole village will shine. And something that I would have been saying, you know, a long time, to be our brothers and sisters' keeper. If you see a friend about to drop trash on the ground, don't just be shy. Just say, you can't do that. Let's keep this place clean, all right?

58 minutes after the hour. Well, this one is called A Dad's Love, Justin Bieber and Lil B. Coming fresh off of Father's Day yesterday. Hope all the fathers had a good one yesterday. You feel loved. You feel appreciated. Together. And for everybody else, please don't let the fathers just feel loved and appreciated on Father's Day. But remember, every day can be Father's Day as well. Continue to treat them well and show them that you care. And a big shout out to all the fathers, all the present fathers, all the fathers that are playing their part, ensuring that they are taking care of their families and doing the best that they can do.

0: You say you're listening to 100.1 Vibes FM. While you're living, you feel love life. And then you make the money enough, you will feel nice. And here goes to now.
1: Well, top of the morning to you, Vibes family. How are you guys doing today? It is Monday. Monday are for winners. Mondays are for champions. It's a great day. It's Monday. And it's time for a Sweet Mouth.

Well, guess what? I'm sure you would have heard this one before. It's a proverb that is a classic. And here goes. Sorry for Magadog. Magadog, turn wrong, bite you. Yeah, I know y'all chuckling at that one. You heard it so many times, you're like, yeah, this is what we're talking about. But for my listeners who might not know what MAGA means, MAGA just means thin or skinny. Now, imagine you see a poor, starving, rip-showing dog on the side of the road. You feel bad for it, you take it home, you give it a bowl of warm rice and stew, and you nurse it back to health. But as soon as that dog gets its strength back, instead of wagging its tail, it snaps its teeth and bites the very hand that fed it. And so that's what this proverb is about. Sometimes the people you help the most are the ones who will end up hurting you. Well, that's the hard truth. Now, don't get me wrong. This proverb isn't, telling you to be cold-hearted. It is not saying don't help anybody. Guyana is built on helping your neighbors. And so it's going to be teaching us a few things. So starting off with boundaries and character. And of course, some people are in a MAGA situation because, of bad luck. But there are others just because of their own toxic habits. And so when you jump in to save them, you might just be getting in the way of a lesson that they need to learn. And also, some people can be entitled. Sometimes when you give and give, people stop being grateful and they start feeling entitled. They don't see your kindness. They see a target. So how do you keep your spirit free? Well, you can do that by watching the track record. Before you give your last dollar or your whole heart, look at how that person treats others, all right? If they bit the last person who helped them, well, guess what they're gonna do to you? Bite you too. And remember to help with your head, not with your heart only. Give because you want to, not because you feel pressured. And know when to walk away. If you see the teeth baring, don't wait for the bite. It's okay to say, I've done what I can do and I'm moving on now. And at the end of the day, keep being kind, all right? Do not forget, kindness is a reflection of who you are. But don't overstep your boundaries. And that's your dose of wisdom for today. Sorry for Magadog. Magadog, gonna turn around and bite you.

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0: there, I'm Woman Carver Elgin, Station of Traffic Headquarters in Blairy. According to Section 76.1 of the Motor Vehicles and Road Traffic Act, Chapter 5102, the rules of the road are: all vehicles must keep to the left or near side of the road while driving a vehicle. When meeting another vehicle traveling in the opposite direction, you must keep well to the left or near side of the road. When being overtaken, you must keep to the left or near side of the road. You should not, therefore, except when you intend to overtake or turn right, drive along the middle of the road.
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8: 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Awesome. 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
8: The answer is we got to evolve. If we want to keep up with what's happening in our world, we have to be able to give people news now. One of the things our CEO here at NCN says a lot of the time is that the deadline for news is no longer at 6 o'clock. Yeah. 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
7: It's right.
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Dua Lipa. This one is called Dance the Night. 47 minutes after that 10 o'clock hour. Thank you so much for keeping it locked into Vibes FM. Just reminding you that at 11 hours, we will be joining our sister station, 98.14 Real Talk. That's coming up shortly. Our topic for today, should a man still go down on his knee to propose to a woman? That's what we're talking about today. So come through, share your thoughts on today's topic. Should a man still go down on his knee to propose to a woman? 11 o'clock, Real Talk.

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0: body to body to body to body to body. You and me, baby, you know that we got it. So don't go getting me started, 'cause you know I get high-hearted. Baby, oh baby, oh baby.
1: 57 minutes after that 10 o'clock hour. In a few minutes, we'll be heading over to 98 number 1 for Real Talk. But if you've been looking out at our changing skyline and wondering what's next for your own dream home, well, listen up, because the biggest event is housing and construction is officially here. That's right, the countdown is finally on. The International Building Expo 2026 officially kicks off this Thursday, June 25, and runs straight through the weekend to Sunday, June 28, right down at the National Stadium in Providence. That's the International Building Expo. Comes up on June 25 to June 28. Well, this year's theme is Guyana at 60, building strong foundations for a sustainable future. When I seen that body, you would think it was, of course, coming off the heels of our 60th independence or Diamond Jubilee. Stony Brook is still, we're having the International Building Expo right now. Well, not now, but happening this week. From Thursday straight to Sunday. I have one girl.

What's up, everybody? It's Real Talk Time. It's Monday, June 22, 2026. Welcome to all of our friends over on 100.1 Vibes FM. We're so glad you could join us. We've got an interesting topic lined up for you today, and we'll get into it in just a moment.

0: right, everybody. Hope you had a great weekend. It's the first day of the work week, and so hoping your energy is up. Our topic for today is an interesting one. Of course, it is the month of brides. That's how it's referred to all June long. And of course, men's mental health awareness month. Bit of a tongue twister. Yeah. But it's a very interesting one today. I've got Winsome Henry with me.
1: Hello. Hey, Winsome.
0: And we're going to let you know when we're live and when you can reach out to us, give us a call or send us a message. But our topic for today is an interesting one, and we're going to share that with you. Oh, yes, we are live. So our topic for today, should a man still go down on his knee to propose to a woman? All right. That's what we're talking about today. You guys can feel free. You guys can feel free to come through. We are live on Facebook at NCN Guyana. You can give us a call on 227-1899. And you can reach us on WhatsApp 624-4805. That's our WhatsApp number. You can send us a message or a voice note. Should a man still go down on his knee to propose to a woman? Absolutely. Can we go on to the next topic?
1: No, entirely. We have to debate on it.
0: All right. What do you think about this?
1: Listen, kneeling down signifies sincerity.
0: Go there.
1: Like, you sincerely want to get married to me. You're begging. You're groveling.
0: I mean, I don't know about begging.
1: Is it
0: begging?
1: You're begging.
0: No, but that might deter some guys from, I don't know.
1: Yeah, but you're asking me to get married to me.
0: Right.
1: Right. And you want me to, you know, feel good about it. I guess some women like when men kneel to propose. Oh, we would rather that because, you know, we've all, you know, we grew up thinking or imagining that that's what is going to happen. So, if you're going to propose to me standing, that would be a no, sir.
0: Yeah.
1: A no to go.
0: Okay. Yeah. All right. So if someone asks you to marry them and they don't go down on their knee.
1: Okay.
0: Are you going to be like, I'm not sure?
1: Mm-mm. It's giving pride.
0: Ooh. To
1: putting pride over our love. And if you're putting pride in front of loving me, then I don't want to be with you. Okay. No, we cannot get married.
0: Okay.
1: You have to, when you're in love with somebody, pride goes out the window. If you know you need to ask your partner to get married to them, you're not going to be thinking about what people might think about you kneeling down. If people are going to take pictures of you, you don't think about that.
0: You cry.
1: You want this woman to spend the rest of your life with you, so you will do the needful. But recently though, Tara, people proposing to people in food.
0: Oh, yeah. I'm not sure. Listen, I want my ring in the food.
1: I can't imagine eating a lovely
0: and then you bite into something. Good. You're like, what's in... Uh-uh.
1: Like, I've eaten a nice bowl of chicken Alfredo at some fancy restaurant.
0: Now I have to get the Alfredo sauce out of the grooves. I'm not sure.
1: You talking about that? I generally don't like anything disturbing me when I'm eating.
0: Well, so, exactly.
1: So, like, if I'm to eat when I'm eating, I don't really like chicken bone and these things. Mm-hmm. So imagine how upset I would be if I
0: bite in the food.
1: To a ring. I mean, I would be like, what is this?
0: Oh boy! All right, we've got a caller on the line. Good morning.
2: Hi. Good morning.
1: Good morning. Hello.
2: How are you? Good morning.
0: Doing just fine. How are you?
2: I'm good enough.
0: Wonderful. All right, our topic for today, should a man still go down on his knee to propose?
2: To be honest, it all depends on the entire relationship, because for me, I did not.
0: Okay.
2: I'm somewhat laid back, but comfortable, and I do everything that is necessary, but that part, it wasn't even that I didn't want, so it's just not my thing.
0: Okay.
2: I sat in the car. I asked, I told her, hey, there is something in the glove compartment. Can you pass it to me? She opened it. Says, well, I said, oh, shoot. I just make sure the guy gave me the right thing, open the box.
0: When
2: she opened it, I said, hey, you married me? Oh, she smiled, she giggled, she had a great time.
0: Aw.
2: But it's not that I didn't want to. It's just that, you know, you try to be more creative with it.
0: Mm-hmm. Okay. Mm-hmm. Okay. I see what you're saying.
2: That's my point of view.
0: Yes. Thank you for coming.
2: Have a great day.
0: You as
2: I'll
0: well.
2: I'll be listening.
0: All right, 11 hours 7. Thank you so much. That was our first caller. You also can call 227-1899. You can reach us on WhatsApp, 624-4805. And we are live on Facebook at NCN Guyana. Feel free to come through and share your thoughts on this. If you have proposed, if you are married or engaged, let us know what your engagement was like. And we've got some comments on Facebook. We'll get to those in a moment. But I did Google this. I was Googling where the tradition of kneeling to propose comes from. Mm-hmm. And it says dropping to one knee to propose comes from the Middle Ages. Mm-hmm. And the chivalric code of the era. So chivalry was the thing. Mm-hmm. So, of course, the opening of the... In the Middle Ages, did they have... Okay. So the idea of opening the door and mm-hmm. things like that. Coming from that was the order of the day, right? Mm-hmm. So knights would kneel before their feudal lords to pledge loyalty and obedience.
1: Oh yes. Mm-hmm.
0: All right.
1: I like the loyalty and obedience part.
0: Uh-huh. Mm-hmm. And they eventually adopted this same posture of devotion when declaring their love and servitude to noble women. Mm-mm. All right. So you see the kinds of words that are coming out here, right?
1: Noble woman.
0: Loyalty, obedience, love, servitude, devotion, mm-hmm. declaring their love. You see what's happening here? Mm-hmm. So, I mean, I guess it's a symbol of that. But like our last caller, he was saying he wanted to be a little bit more creative with it.
1: Yeah.
0: And I get that because, of course... Maybe that element of surprise, if you're going down on one knee, I kind of know what's coming next, right? Or yeah. I can assume. Mm. But then if you send me into the glove compartment, I don't know what's in there. Mm-hmm. You know what I mean? So I see what he's saying with trying to be creative with it.
1: Yeah.
0: And maybe catch her off guard or, you know, that element of surprise. What do you think?
1: Yeah, indeed. Because I recently saw a proposal on Facebook where the guy know that his partner likes a certain kind of chicken.
0: Oh.
1: So he got the chicken.
0: Yeah.
1: He got the chicken and placed the ring inside of the box.
0: Okay.
1: So, like, he
0: came
1: home. So,
0: wait, she was supposed to eat all the chicken. I don't understand.
1: Wait. So, when she opened the box, no, she, like, you know, some people like to search through their food.
0: Yeah.
1: So she was, like, searching through.
0: Oh.
1: And, you know, he had somebody to video.
0: But, I mean, I feel like in a situation like that, if I'm searching through the box and I find a ring, I might think somebody dropped it.
1: Exactly.
0: Like, so whose ring is this?
1: So she's like taking it out.
0: Uh-huh.
1: And he's like going on his knees
0: saying
1: all three of our government names.
0: All three?
1: All three.
0: Uh-huh.
1: And then she's like chicken in one hand, ring in the other.
0: Oh my goodness.
1: And then he's like, will you marry me? She said yes, while biting the chicken, of course.
0: Mm.
1: I don't blame her.
0: While biting the chicken. Mm-hmm. Maybe she was hungry.
1: Exactly.
0: All right. Should a man still go down on his knee to propose to a woman? That's what we're talking about today. Paul is in. Paul sends through his emojis. Thank you so much for coming through. Buddy B is in as well. He says, blessings, everyone. Good morning and cheers to a blessed and productive week. Absolutely, Buddy B, reflecting that back to you. And he says, a special belated birthday greetings to your very own Miss Harris. You are special and important in all you do. May the good Lord bless you. Thank you so mm-hmm. much, Buddy B. Appreciate you for coming through. And no worries, I'm still celebrating. So we'll definitely keep that going. But this is a very interesting one because I think it's 2026, right? Mm-hmm. And we have to talk about the fact that in addition to proposals, I think this can happen in different ways. I was actually listening to a program recently, probably a couple of weeks ago, and the scenario was the woman gave her partner an ultimatum.
1: Mm-hmm.
0: I think I talked about it on the show. And she said, marry me in 3 months or that's it. I'm leaving, right?
1: Mm-mm.
0: So the 3 months pretty much passed. They're done. And he didn't say anything, right? No ring, no proposal. And I guess she was trying to figure out, well, okay, what do I do now? She kind of decided what she would do, yeah. right? By saying, if you don't do anything, I'm going to leave. Mm-hmm. And some people were saying, well, don't even wait. Just keep it moving.
1: Today?
0: And then some other people were also saying, well, they got an ultimatum and they stepped up.
1: Yeah, but that you see, right? If yeah. you give somebody an ultimatum, you need to be prepared if it goes south. Mm-hmm. Now, if the man's... Now, you can tell the man, if you don't marry me in 3 months,
0: yeah.
1: imagine me gone.
0: Yeah.
1: I'm gone. You know? And then,
0: well, maybe he's already imagining it. I don't know.
1: Stop it. And then the third month is here, and like it's yeah. down to the very last day, like the 29th, and tomorrow is the 30th.
0: Yeah.
1: Let's just say.
0: Exactly.
1: And then nothing is happening.
0: What happens
1: Excuse
0: then?
1: Excuse me, your suitcase is supposed to already pack.
0: Mm.
1: Because even though it's the last day and he has until tomorrow, mm-hmm. it still tells a lot
0: yeah,
1: about what he wants to do.
0: The 2/3 that already went.
1: Exactly. Because if you gave me an ultimatum and I want to get married to you,
0: mm-hmm.
1: I would have done start scraping up the money to buy a ring.
0: Mm.
1: Or even get a ring pop if possible.
0: A ring pop. Not a ring pop.
1: To like to propose to you so that I can have tell you that before the 3 months I'll make sure to get to replace that ring pop with a ring.
0: Yeah.
1: You know? So you gotta do something. That. But if you a whole month 3 months,
0: mm-hmm.
1: uncle. You had but enough time. Hmm. And if you come now at the last minute to tell me I'm ready to get married to you now, mm-hmm. What were you doing?
0: Ooh. Hmm. All right. Lots of things to think about there. But I think, too, the other thing is some guys, and I like the fact that the last caller said it's dependent on the relationship dynamic.
1: Mm-hmm.
0: Because I think... and one guy I was actually saying he wanted to have certain things in place
1: mm-hmm.
0: before he, you know, went that route.
1: But you still and gotta communicate such.
0: Well, that's the
1: we
0: thing.
1: We can't just assume that you don't want to get married to us at all.
0: Mm.
1: You have to let us know.
0: Right. So he was saying his lady proposed to him
1: mm-hmm.
0: and he accepted because... He wanted to get married to her anyway. It's just that he was trying to put certain things in place.
1: Listen, women. Mm-mm.
0: I hear
1: don't
0: you.
1: Know if it's this whole Sadie Hawkins thing, you know.
0: Oh, no.
1: Let the man be a man. Let him propose.
0: Oops. Some people are like, yeah, well, if I see what I like, I'm going to, you know.
1: Yeah, but you got to relax.
0: You got to relax.
1: What's the haste?
0: So I suppose this can be another topic, or actually I think we've talked about this before,
1: yeah.
0: about whether women should propose.
1: Yeah.
0: And like I was saying, it's 2026 and we have been seeing more of that.
1: Mm-hmm.
0: I do think it's still, it's not equal.
1: I think
0: men are the ones going down on their knee more often. That still is the trend.
1: Yeah.
0: And for some people, they would never.
1: I am a part of the
0: mm-hmm. Let's take this caller. Good morning. Good morning.
1: Good morning.
2: Good morning, Tara.
0: Hey,
2: morning,
0: Jameer.
2: I went some. Good morning.
1: Hey.
0: How are you today?
2: Great. Full 100.
0: Good, good, good, good. We love hearing that.
1: Always have to well charge up.
0: Uh-huh.
2: Yeah, charge up.
0: Mm-hmm. Yeah. Full 100.
2: Your last caller on Friday.
0: Uh-huh.
2: I hope they had a good Father's Day.
0: Yeah, me
2: because
0: too.
2: Who feels it knows it.
0: Mm-hmm.
2: That Absolutely. Lady makes use come to me. I,
0: mm. Yep.
2: Yeah.
0: You
2: but
0: and me
2: that
0: both.
2: Was the last caller.
0: Yeah.
2: So I could not talk nothing after. Yeah. I'm really sorry how it goes with she.
0: Yeah. Yeah. I know.
2: That child especially. The pain in the child.
0: Mm-hmm.
2: Yeah. That is terrible.
0: Yeah. Definitely. All right.
2: I hope you get a good one next year.
0: Yes, absolutely. Yes. Hope you had a good Father's Day as well.
2: Yes, man.
0: All right. Well, we're talking today about proposals. Should a man still go down on his knee to propose to a woman?
2: I didn't even know that it exists.
0: What do you mean?
1: What?
2: No, man, I don't think so.
0: Hmm. Okay. Why do you say
2: why?
0: That?
2: Why? Why you gotta go so far?
0: Don't know you mean as far?
2: I'm telling you that I love you.
0: All right.
2: Before you gotta do all the best of care to the bank and open an account for you. Man. If you don't have one. Jameer. Ain't gotta do that, man.
0: Jameer.
2: Yeah.
1: You 100 for sure.
2: But it depends. It depends on the dynamic, as you said earlier.
0: Uh-huh.
2: Probably it could happen too.
0: Okay.
2: But I think I got what so far.
0: Yeah. All right.
2: Yeah.
0: All right, Jameer. We appreciate you coming through.
2: All right.
0: All right.
2: Yeah.
0: It's 11 hours 18. Should a man still go down on his knee to propose to a woman? That's what we're talking about today. You can come through. We are live on Facebook at NCN Guyana. Why are you chuckling? What's happening?
1: Jameer is a whole personality. Jameer said, why you gotta go so far?
0: Oh, boy.
1: I'm best to take the edge. Yeah, I'm going to open a bank account for you. Mm-hmm, well, Jameer, well, because of the bank account, we can consider.
0: Okay.
1: All
0: right.
1: Choose between the... Yeah, but I feel like, you know, some men even believe that they need to kneel, you know, to propose to their partner.
0: Yeah.
1: It's always like we see it in movies, cartoons, you know. And now there's also a tradition of men proposing to women to be their girlfriends too.
0: So they have a girlfriend ring.
1: So you get.
0: I mean, well, okay. If you want to do a ring, that's cool.
1: Yeah.
0: But for me, the ring kind of signifies that. How do you say, like, commitment?
1: Oh.
0: So if you're thinking about this, like, okay, I'm just getting to know you, it's a little bit different.
1: Yeah.
0: But I do like the idea of making something of it.
1: Yeah.
0: Even if it's not a ring, it could be a bouquet. It
1: or
0: could
1: a necklace.
0: Be, you know, yeah,
1: something to signify
0: something
1: that
0: special,
1: we're together,
0: right?
1: You know,
0: I love that.
1: Yeah, men are doing it now, and there's I don't quite understand, but some relationships every month they celebrate their 2 month of anniversary,
0: oh, no.
1: 3 month anniversary. And I'm like, I'm happy for you guys. Like,
0: power to the people.
1: Mm-hmm. Power.
0: Yeah.
1: Because, like, where are you getting the money?
0: You know, or and again, comes back to relationship dynamics. And that, for me, is where intention comes. Because somebody could have the bag and not do anything.
1: Yeah.
0: Right? Because their intention is not there.
1: Yeah.
0: And somebody could maybe not have the whole world of money, but because they are intentional about this relationship and this person, they make what they have do to communicate their love, affection, you know.
1: Yeah.
0: And so I think I love that because for me, it shows effort. An effort says something.
1: No, but
0: it's a language on its own.
1: There's a part of this I don't quite like.
0: What do you mean?
1: Like, if I'm in a relationship with somebody and they're celebrating every month we celebrate.
0: I mean,
1: listen.
0: For some people, that might be
1: even
0: excessive.
1: If the relationship turns a year.
0: Yeah.
1: I can look forward to it.
0: Okay.
1: Because I have a childlike. When it comes to gifts, I get excited terribly.
0: Yeah, you and me both. We do gifts.
1: And like, if I know the 17th of each month I get a gift, I'm going to be looking forward.
0: Oops.
1: I'm going to be looking forward 4 months ahead.
0: Well, you know, it's also hanging your hat where you can reach it.
1: Yeah.
0: So if you know you can keep up those gifts every month or however often, do your thing.
1: Yeah.
0: If you can't, then don't be selling dreams. Okay. Should a man still go down on his knee to propose to a woman? That's what we're talking about. Feel free to come through and share your thoughts on this. I mean, when I think about the way things are now, because when we were talking about where this came from in the Middle Ages, for some people, they feel as though this specifically, going down on your knee, and chivalry on the whole. And I know we had a topic about this, whether chivalry is a lost art.
1: Yeah.
0: I think for some people, they do feel like it's excessive. Like, this is not necessary. If I like you, you like me. We don't know what's going on. does it, it is what it is, the, right? No, and for some people, you know,
1: it's not like you just hurrying up and do the thing. Relax yourself. Do it nice and slow and the right way.
0: Do it nice and
1: whenever
0: slow.
1: Whenever I think, when I close my eyes and I think of my engagement to you, I must, you know, have things to remember. Take your time.
0: So is it about creating those memories?
1: Yes, creating the memories and being sincere. Kneeling, show sincerity. Even when you're praying and you kneel to pray,
0: yeah,
1: it's showing God that you're vulnerable, uh-huh. you're open, and you're being sincere.
0: I love that. Love the imagery.
1: But when you... Man, darling, don't... Please, if in the future...
0: Let me just hurry up.
1: If you meet anybody that wants to propose to Winsome, please tell them don't time. Please kneel down. Please, by all means.
0: Oh, my goodness.
1: But I'm saying, but I understand what Jameer was saying about... and the caller before, that... times are changing and we are looking for more creative ways to do it. You know, people are putting the ring in the wine glass, which I don't really
0: like in the champagne.
1: Suppose
0: and things
1: your partner is a big gulper, like she drinks like mouthful.
0: Oh no.
1: And she ends up swallowing the ring, you know.
0: I mean, you gotta know your person too.
1: And you know, people are putting it in cake. And, you know, they're finding ways to make it, you know, less, you know.
0: I mean, I'm not sure how I feel about the food thing.
1: But I know people, when they propose, the guy was like, he was in a restaurant. He's like, I'm getting married to this woman, everybody.
0: And
1: raised her hand up in the air.
0: That's the proposal?
1: Yeah.
0: So he didn't actually go down on his knee?
1: He's like, whatever her name was.
0: So did she agree?
1: No, she didn't even answer yet. And he put up the young lady hand and was like, everybody, I'm getting married to this woman. And everybody,
0: no, y'all don't embarrass
1: clapping
0: yourselves.
1: And cheering and everything. And home girls like, ooh.
0: Oh no. But again, I would say that comes down to the relationship dynamic as well. Mm-hmm. I remember somebody saying, this might have been a long time ago, saying the idea of this, because in some cases, the proposal is in essence a surprise, right? Mm-hmm. You don't know when, how they're going to go down on their knee, mm-hmm. where, and all that stuff. But I remember somebody saying, it shouldn't be completely a surprise, mm-hmm. right?
1: It shouldn't
0: like,
1: be completely a surprise.
0: No. So, okay, the fact that we go to this particular location, mm-hmm. these people, maybe your family and friends are there. Maybe if your favorite color is pink, everything is pink. Those details will be a surprise, mm-hmm. but not... I didn't realize that this is how you felt and that you wanted to... Like, that part shouldn't be a surprise.
1: So what are you saying? Like, are you saying that...
0: What the person was saying is the date, the time, the design of the ring and all of those details, fine. But we should have a conversation about...
1: Whether
0: is this where this relationship is going?
1: Okay, well then...

0: sometimes you might be thinking, oh, you know, this girl loves me and she's sweet and we should get married.
1: Mm-hmm.
0: And then when you finally go down on your knees, the girl is like, I don't think this is working for me, actually. It's working for you, clearly, because you're proposing. However, you're not my, you're not what I imagine my husband would look like or act like. So.
1: Oh, boy.
0: Nope.
1: So when you gave me that example, that's what I thought about. Because sometimes people are like, maybe in their minds, they're like, yep, this is perfect. This is how this is going to go.
0: Mm-hmm.
1: And then kind of go out on a limb, not realizing the other person is not necessarily on that same page.
0: You need to like, even if you have to like ask her like, if I'm like a day before or something, if I'm to propose to you, would you say yes?
1: No, not a day before. But you have to have the conversation.
0: You have to have the conversation because like, not everybody likes surprises, you
1: know? Am I the kind of person that you would want to marry?
0: Mm-hmm.
1: You know? Yeah. That kind of conversation.
0: And let her answer truthfully.
1: Yeah, yeah.
0: And if she says no, then you know what you need to do. Take the road, Jack.
1: Don't go into a public space with 100 people looking on.
0: Exactly.
1: And you're feeling all excited. And then when you go down on one knee, she's like, actually, no.
0: I don't even know you, uncle. Get
1: oof.
0: Up.
1: Yeah. So I think the reason I kind of, you know, went out on that limb is because I think sometimes guys are like, no, I don't think this is necessary because I don't want to be embarrassed.
0: Yeah. And then,
1: what would you say to
0: and
1: that?
0: And then also to Tarlene.
1: Mm-hmm.
0: If you're with someone and you love them,
1: mm-hmm.
0: and you're supposed to already have a conversation about proposal and marriage, so you would like get an idea of what the person wants their proposal to look
1: mm-hmm,
0: like,
1: mm-hmm.
0: and then try to recreate it. We're not saying like you should do exactly everything, because you know sometimes you might have a budget, but try to create, you know, what they would want the proposal to be like. Because remember, you're doing something selfless. A relationship is you being selfless.
1: No, some people probably do it for clout. Look what I did.
0: No. Uncle, we don't get married for clout. Please.
1: Ooh,
0: want no relationship built on clout. If you know you're going to just be with me because look at what I do. Look at this, everybody. I proposed to her.
1: Yeah. You know? That's the energy I got from the example you shared.
0: Mm-hmm. Yeah, well, if you're going to do that, uncle, relax. Just think about what you actually want.
1: Ooh.
0: Because when you get married for clothes, your entire relationship will be a lie.
1: Yeah, wow. All right. Should a man still go down on his knee to propose to a woman? That's what we're talking about. Auntie Ruby comes through. Hey, Auntie Ruby. She says, good morning. Just sending a little happy your way. And a beautiful sticker. And she says, how you spend your birthday? Auntie Ruby. We still spending it, but no worries. I give you all the full rundown.
0: Mm-hmm.
1: Should a man still go down on his knee to propose to a woman? That's what we're talking about today. And you two can come through and share your thoughts on this. I think sometimes in relationships, guys have interesting experiences, and so that can impact how they approach, specifically we're talking about proposals. If you propose to somebody and they didn't accept, or you had an embarrassing moment, do you think that would then impact how they move forward? Like,
0: what?
1: Nope, I'm not going down on my knee.
0: Going down on my knees again. It's not that wouldn't be the specific target only. Never proposing to anybody. Or never wanting to get married. And let me tell you something. I don't know about some other women.
1: Yeah.
0: But me personally, if a guy proposed to another girl and she's, you know, in public and all that, and she said no, and then let's just say 3 years after, you know, he ended up meeting me, and I don't think I would feel like we. You understand? Like,
1: no, I don't understand.
0: No, I don't think I would feel like you actually belong to me. I mean, I would feel like somebody just didn't want the ball and he just passed it to me, and I would feel like a substitute. And not all women like feeling like a substitute. And especially if I know the person is like, most of their qualities are like what I have, and

0: my goodness. Oh,
1: yeah,
0: boy.
1: I mean, you know, some shots women are do being think, fired. Yeah, some women do think deeply about certain things. Mm. Like if a guy going to propose to an ex girl and the girl said no, and then let's say 2 years later mm-hmm. he decided to propose to you, and you know about the one before, mm-hmm. some women would think that, oh, he just proposed to me because I'm a substitute for her. And it could be that you're not thinking that way and he actually loves you. Mm-hmm. But the woman he proposed to before and she said no, she might be like, you think you get that position because you earned it? No. You got it because I said no.
0: Oh, wow. Mm-hmm. Mm-hmm. This going deep.
1: Yep.
0: No, but the thing is, maybe the guy, you know, has healed and worked on himself since then, you know?
1: No, but yes, he can. He would have healed, you know? But yeah. When you look at yourself in the mirror, you see, like, certain attributes of your face. She has it. And the things that he wants you to wear your hair. Oh, she boy. Used to do that. You know,
0: feels like you're talking out the movie.
1: Yeah. And that's how things get weird.
0: Mm, all right. Let's take this caller. Good morning. Good morning.
2: Good morning, Darlene.
0: Hello. How are you?
2: And the other girl.
1: Good morning.
2: Winsome. That's your name?
1: Yeah.
0: Winsome.
1: Winsome.
2: Oh, you got an unusual name. Mm. I never heard it before.
0: Oh.
2: Yeah. Confusion. I never
0: yeah,
2: but it's nice. They're nice.
0: Indeed, mm-hmm. Absolutely.
2: Yeah.
0: So we're talking about proposals today.
2: Uh-huh.
0: Do you think a man should still go down on his knee to propose?
2: No, not in these days.
0: Why do you say that?
2: Well, you send your word, and if no exception, accept it. That's how I think. I don't think about going on the knee.
0: Hmm.
2: You know.
0: Okay.
2: You know, I can tell you a story,
0: all
2: but
0: right.
2: That's not no story. Now it's different time.
0: Uh-huh.
2: In where I grew up, a boy, right?
0: Mm-hmm.
2: He was in love with one girl.
0: Okay.
2: But the girl didn't really like him.
0: Okay.
2: So, another daughter, he go and ask for that girl. No, the mother. You know, them days is matchmaking and all these things.
0: Mm-hmm.
2: And the mother come to the girl who didn't like it and asked her the question if she really want him to marry or no, and that I would ask him for my daughter. And she said, you go ahead, because she's not interested.
0: Hmm.
2: And they make the match and they get married and they had a child. They got a child, and time and after the relationship didn't work. Hmm. And they separate.
0: Mm-hmm.
2: And that very guy go and murder next neighbor daughter.
0: Mm-hmm.
2: Yes. But they live until now.
0: Okay.
2: Yeah, and they got 2 children. Mm. And they're still living together. And they like, he like in his 70s and she's in her 60s.
0: Oh, wow.
2: Yeah, so what do you think about that now?
0: Oh, my goodness.
2: Thank he didn't bow. He didn't go down on his knees.
0: Mm.
2: Although he had a child for one, he did not.
0: Mm-hmm.
2: You know, he move on. He keep moving on. I think I think moving on is the right thing.
0: Yeah. Okay.
2: Yeah, okay. That's my
0: question. Thank you. Thanks for coming
2: through. Yeah, bye.
0: All right. Yep, it's 11 hours 35. And, of course, we're talking through proposals today. Should a man still go down on his knee to propose to a woman? That's our topic for today. And you know the ways to reach us. We are live on Facebook at NCN Guyana. Give us a call on 227-1899. And we are available on WhatsApp as well, 624-4805. I'm seeing Auntie Ruby typing. But I'm going to share that with you in a bit. What do you think about that story?
1: Yeah. Mm-hmm. You can find love, you know, mm-hmm. after you would have, you know, been in a relationship. But I don't know how some women feel. Like, I want to know how that feels, like knowing that your partner was once married, then they got divorced, and mm-hmm. then they married to you now.
0: Mm-hmm.
1: Like, do you feel any kind of way?
0: Yeah. And I appreciate you asking that, because I think sometimes people have a mindset around the relationship dynamic.
1: Mm-hmm.
0: And I think if that's something that can work for you, then of course, by all means. But if it doesn't work for you, then getting into that type of situation, you know, that doesn't go away, you know? And I heard what you were saying earlier, when you were talking about, you know, if somebody were to propose to someone else and they were rejected, and then feeling like you're the substitute.
1: Yeah.
0: Right? So I think it really has to do with your mindset around this. But y'all can come through and let us know what your thoughts are on that. We've got a caller. Good morning. Good morning. Hello.
3: Hello.
0: Good morning.
1: Good morning.
0: Can you hear us? We can hear you. Oh, all right. Well, feel free to give us a call, another call, 227-1899. And you can also reach out to us on WhatsApp or over on Facebook at NCN Guyana. Auntie Ruby was responding to something that someone was saying. She says, "Hear the girl." we've got a caller on the line. Good morning.
3: Good morning.
0: Hello. Good morning.
3: Okay, I like the topic, but I'm going to say no. I won't go Lila.
0: Hmm. Why would you say that?
3: Some people kneel down and happy.
0: Some people is kneel down and what?
3: They mean it. What I think should bring back,
0: right,
3: is the asking home or the writing home. I have to ask home, and I go through a terrible time.
0: Oh my!
3: Because well, okay. Your mother, you're asking for her mother was living by her mother. So when I go to her and ask her, she says, "It's okay with me. But I have to ask my mother."
0: Yeah.
3: So I go to your grandmother, which is her mother, and I ask her, and I have Margaret in hand. She says, "It's okay, but I'm living with my husband. You have to ask my husband."
0: Oh my goodness.
3: I said, "What is this?"
0: So
3: I sit down and wait for your husband to come home.
0: Okay.
3: When he come home, he passed me. I was on the landing, passed under the house. He said hi to me. I said hi. And I hear the talk in the house, and he opened the door, and he comes to me and says, "Yes, sir." I said, "Good morning." I said, "Good afternoon." I said, I'm here to ask him for Margaret. My car for several, like a guy to see. The mother says, "All right." The grandmother says, "All right." The outward appearance look all right. How often do you think you could come? I was living in Barbies, and he was living in town. I said, "Well, every Saturday." He said, "Well, okay, no problem." So I say later more than 6 o'clock. And the Saturday, you don't come, don't come back.
0: Oh, wow. Okay.
3: I said, "Why?" He said, "Maybe you got somebody else. They can't come every Saturday." I have to reach every Saturday. Thank God I married.
0: Wow. Oh, my goodness. Wow.
3: You see, when you come on ask, the parents could look at you, you know, and then you'd ask them what the parents and so forth.
0: Yeah.
3: But, all right.
0: Thank you so much for sharing that. All right, 11 hours 40 already. Should a man still go down on his knee to propose to a woman? Winsome, what a story.
1: Girl. I feel like, Uncle, do you need a hug?
0: Aw. But, yeah. But he made it.
1: He made it because just imagine you having to... Like, Saturdays people want to do a lot. To travel from Burbies to town on a Saturday.
0: The commitment.
1: And then we don't know what the transportation was like back then.
0: Yeah. Oh, my goodness. All right. Thank you so much for sharing that story with
1: Lucky
0: us.
1: Lucky Margaret.
0: Yep. We've got a caller on the line. Good morning.
1: Good morning.
2: Girl, let me add something more to that. From that caller. You know, it is good to... I like to, you know, add something. I went to more than one act, so because we had a lot of siblings.
0: Yeah.
2: So I go to I do these things, about 3 or 4 of them.
0: Yeah.
2: Act some things. Mm-hmm. But you know what? This I had, when I was 14 years, mm-hmm. a boy come and act some for me.
0: Oh, wow.
2: Mm-hmm. But my mother didn't agree. Mm-hmm. No, she didn't agree. She's look at people and she just judge them. Mm-hmm. And, you know, like, and she said, you know what? He come like 2-3 weeks and after them, when she observed certain things, she said, oh, look, in those days, they didn't have telephone and so on. Uh-huh. And she said, wait, don't come back. I can write you and tell you when I'm ready for wedding. Mm. And that was it. Never hear back from
0: me. Oh, I see.
2: So, yes, but it's a nice thing to do. I like that. They mm-hmm. have some thing. I make match with 2 persons, mm-hmm. and it works out.
0: Okay.
2: You know? Okay. And you know what I want to say to the guy? That listen Simon Naidoo song and here we get when you go and act home.
0: Simon Naidoo.
2: Yes, right. Simon Naidoo.
0: Uh-huh.
2: Yes, without you, the song without you. When all I listen right. I have to laugh. Because the whole family turned it down and he had to cry and go away.
0: Oops. Mm-hmm.
2: Yeah.
0: All yes. right. Thank you so much for
2: all
0: sharing.
2: Right, bye.
0: All right, 11 hours 42, definitely story time. All the stories are coming out. Should a man still go down on his knee to propose to a woman? We should probably do a topic on asking home.
1: I'm telling you, mm-hmm. this asking home thing, though, I think it's very sweet.
0: Yeah, I think, too, and I agree with you, but it's also, I think, a layer or layers of protection.
1: Mm-hmm.
0: Because if you're actually committed, you got to show up every Saturday. You know what I mean? Let's take this caller. Good morning. Good morning.
1: Good morning.
4: Hi, good morning there.
0: Hello. Thanks for coming through.
4: My input on the topic is a man should never go down on his knees.
0: Huh.
4: They say you should only go down on your knees before the Almighty.
0: Uh-huh.
4: Mm-hmm. You go on your knees and you bow your head before the Almighty and the Almighty alone.
0: Mm-hmm.
4: That is my point of view on this topic.
0: All right.
4: Thanks.
0: Okay, so can we ask you, are you still with us? Oh, he went. I wanted to know if he is engaged or married and how he proposed.
1: Yeah.
0: Yeah, that's what I would have asked. So if you come back through, please do let us know if you have proposed and how you did it. And I find it interesting because we've had quite a few persons come through and say men shouldn't do this.
1: Yes. No, I didn't hear nobody saying men should do.
0: All right. Let's take this caller. Good morning.
5: Pleasant good morning.
0: Hey,
5: good
0: Devon. Morning. What's up?
5: Not much, but you're all enthusiasm.
0: Yeah. All right. We're talking about men going down on their knee to propose. Should this still happen?
5: It all depends on your mode of belief.
0: Okay.
5: And your tradition.
0: Mm-hmm.
5: Like, for example, with Muslim people,
0: mm-hmm.
5: it's Islamic to go the arms. You're going to ask so more or less.
0: Okay. Yeah.
5: With Christian tradition, it's customary
0: mm-hmm.
5: to go on one knee and pull out the engagement ring and will you marry me?
0: Mm-hmm.
5: So it all depends on what's your custom, what's your belief, what's your way of life.
0: Mm-hmm. Okay.
5: So whilst it's going to be good for somebody or normal for somebody else is something foreign and something that they won't do because, I mean, tradition is what's maintained a people.
0: Yeah. All right. Appreciate you sharing that. Auntie Ruby says Starboy Devon.
5: Oh, big up Auntie Ruby. I sometimes forget, man. Well, it's our Dan on me.
0: Oh, wow.
5: So big up Auntie Ruby.
0: Mm-hmm.
5: Big up Uncle Rogers. Big up everybody that is calling, everybody that's listening.
0: Yeah.
5: Everybody that's smiling. Big up yourself. Big up Kieran. Big up management. Still hope that y'all give these people a raise of pay.
0: Mm-hmm. Yes, please.
5: Everybody say amen with me.
1: Amen.
0: Amen.
5: Yes, well done.
0: Yeah. All right.
5: Anyhow, y'all have a blessed remainder.
0: Appreciate you.
5: Excitingly great job.
0: Yes. Oh, appreciate you. All right. Thanks for coming through. It's 11 hours 46. Should a man still go down on his knee to propose to a woman? Appreciate all of the stalwarts coming through today. Buddy B, Devon, Auntie Ruby. I missed you guys on Friday when I was celebrating. So thank you all for coming through today. well, still celebrating, but just saying. Should a man still go down on his knee to propose to a woman? That's what we're talking about. And of course, you two can come through. You've still got a little bit of time on the clock and you can share your thoughts on this. But I feel like if it's been leaning to no, what do you think?
1: Darling, I'm disappointed. I'm so... like, honestly, up to last night I was watching a Lifetime. Mm-hmm. The man kneeled down.
0: Oh, you know? Okay.
1: And it looked nice. I mean,
0: it looked nice.
1: Yeah, because I remembered.
0: What if he got a bad knee, though?
1: Well, okay then. We will take him to the doctor to get it fixed.
0: All right. Popskull is in. He says good morning and he sends through his emojis. Appreciate you, Popskull. And of course, we're talking about whether a man should still go down on his knee to propose to a woman. I find Devon's comment interesting, actually, because he was saying, well, according, he was kind of listing religious tradition. Mm-hmm. And I found it interesting because I am thinking that it's not one and the same, you know. And I think, well, that expression with going down on a knee and the ring, for me, that's one aspect. But like our caller was saying, two callers or so ago, was saying, you know, asking home. And I think it's two separate things because you can ask home. I mean, for me, I'm thinking, how does that actually work? Because is it that you're expressing your intention to marry this person before you actually have a conversation with them about it? Because what if you go to someone's parents, family, whoever, and you're saying, oh, I'm interested in marrying your daughter, but she don't even know what's going on.
1: And how does that work? I have seen things like this in movies, you know, whereby a guy, he sees a girl, he finds out where she lives, he go gets his family, and, you know, they take a tribute or something to the girl's home, and then they go asking of the girl.
0: Yeah, an entire operation.
1: Good. And then the father, well, let's just say he has six daughters, he would call all of his daughters out. And then have the guy pick out the one in which he's interested in. And then she would ask, the father would ask her, do you know this man? You know, and it depends on her answer.
0: Oh boy. Let's take this caller. Good morning. Good morning.
5: Yeah. For answer the question, well, being a Muslim was Islamic tradition or is Islamic custom or Islam is that somebody from either the man or the woman side just go to the guardian of the either party and make the proposal. So, for example, me father got a father and say, I don't hear you, I'm proposing my son to marry your daughter.
0: Wait, I think we missed. I think we missed a bit there.
5: Sorry?
0: I think we missed a part of what you were saying there.
5: I'd like to hear you from Madeline.
0: Okay. All right. No worries. Susie is in. She says, good morning. Yes, I think they should.
1: Yes, Susie. Thank you.
0: When some agrees with you, Susie, she says, yes, I think they should go down on one knee. It's not like a young day for me, but will feel special, although I'm 60. Well, would you look at that? So listen, Susie is 60 and fabulous. And if you want to propose to her, please go down on your knee.
1: On your knees.
0: We've got a caller on the line. Good morning.
6: Hello.
1: Hello.
0: Hello.
6: Maybe.
0: Yes, go right ahead.
6: The asking home, what I spoke about,
3: you have to discuss that with the young lady. You see her, it's your.
1: Mm-hmm.
3: And you tell her, look, I'm interested in you, I marry you. And then she know, with the respect that she has for her parents.
0: Right.
3: And well trained, she said, well, you have to come home and ask. Right. Come mm-hmm. join me.
0: Mm-hmm.
3: To come and see me or to take me out or go out and get to see.
0: Right.
3: So the reason for that is for us to get to know each other
0: mm-hmm.
3: more.
0: Mm-hmm.
3: And then you get married.
0: Okay.
3: That's why you go home and ask. You could get permission to visit the home to take out the young lady.
0: Okay.
3: And doing that, you'll get to know each other and move towards marrying.
0: Mm-hmm.
3: Right? But when you go straight and ask, have a relationship with the girl, and then ask, be long and ask to marry.
0: Uh-huh.
3: Some of the parents don't even know you're this man.
0: Mm-hmm.
3: Right? So that's my point, really. And one more thing.
0: Uh-huh.
3: And you should put it and ask the topic, if you ask to get more ready to pay, everybody can say yes. You are doing a tremendous work.
0: Oh, thank you so much. Appreciate you.
1: Mm-hmm.
3: Okay, then.
0: All right. It's 11 hours 52 already. Can you believe it? Mm-hmm. We appreciate you guys coming through and sharing your thoughts. We've got another caller on the line, actually. Good morning. Good morning.
1: Good morning.
7: Yeah, morning, I guess.
0: Oh, hi.
7: Yeah. So, cool. Yeah, they're telling you.
0: Mm-hmm.
7: So, when whoever be your representative, ask the representative of the other party. Now you get a dating period until the marriage time. Now, in the dating period, you don't ever be alone. Like,
0: okay.
7: The two of y'all alone.
0: Mm-hmm.
7: A third party is always got there in order for be a means of y'all not doing the do
0: mm-hmm.
7: or doing anything wrong.
0: Okay.
7: Like, basically, saving each other's sanctity.
0: Yeah.
7: So until the time for marriage, we all date, court each other, see if you're going to be compatible.
0: Mm-hmm.
7: And then the parents and marriage all have together. And in some instances, if you don't get the dating period, it's just that the father accept and out of respect for the parents that you know that your parents would make good decisions for you. Or whosoever be a guardian would make good decisions for you. You accept and you just marry. So some people just actually only know them wife and husband on the wedding day.
0: Mm-hmm. Okay.
7: So that's how it is. And generally it works out. Well, in most cases, it works out to having a beautiful marriage because you get your blessing of both parents.
0: Yeah. Mm-hmm. Yep. Yeah. I don't think we talk enough about that. All right. Mm-hmm. Thank you so much for sharing that.
7: You're very much welcome. And I raise a piece.
0: All right, Devon. Thanks for coming through. All right. We've got a comment on WhatsApp. This person says, good morning, ladies. No, I don't think they should. I don't think they should still be doing that. This is going down on one knee. He says, if a man wants to marry a woman, that is between the two of them. The important thing is to let her know his intentions and you guys do your thing. I don't even believe in the public proposal. He also sends through some other messages, but let's take this caller. Good morning. Good morning.
8: Good morning, Tara.
0: Hey, Jameer.
8: Program going nicely, man.
0: Very good.
8: Mm-hmm. Yeah. But I didn't ever know about propose.
0: Mm-hmm. Okay.
8: I just know about courting.
0: Mm-hmm.
8: And gradually it moves straight into the relationship.
0: Okay. Mm-hmm.
8: This is what me know about.
0: Mm-hmm.
8: The me experience.
0: All right.
8: And absent home, yes, there's a long story. We know it from years, asking home.
0: Mm-hmm. Mm-hmm.
8: But asking home, the deal is more about the parents and you. You know the parents. Right? You still got to convince the girl if she want married too.
0: Mm-hmm.
8: 'Cause asking home is something different from knowing if she got married you.
0: Mm-hmm.
8: Mm-hmm. When I was a teenager, I didn't like Sharon Stone.
0: Mm-hmm.
8: And didn't even know she.
0: Okay.
8: My second look at she in the movie, The Quick and the Dead.
0: Mm-hmm.
8: You see, she was married she right away.
0: Okay.
8: But I never tried it though.
0: Uh-huh.
8: Yeah. All right.
0: All right, yeah, Jameer. Thanks for coming through.
8: Good.
0: All right. So 11 hours 56. So we've got to start to bring this one down. Thank you so much to everybody who contributed. This person over on WhatsApp said, good morning, ladies. No, I don't think this was the comment I just read, actually. I don't think that men should be doing that, still doing that. If a man wants to marry a woman, that is between the two of them. The important thing is to let her know his intentions and you guys do your thing. I don't even believe in a public proposal. He says, asking home is the parents getting to know you and you getting to know the family. In today's world, people getting the honey before the moon. Oh my. Mm. All right. Well, thank you so much for that contribution. And to everybody who came through today, Winsome, what are your closing thoughts on this?
1: I don't know how to feel right now. Oh my goodness. Wanting what I want.
0: Yeah.
1: Because I don't think that everybody's on board with this kneeling down thing. But the bottom line is that you should propose. Do the right thing. Propose.
0: Do the right thing.
1: And go and ask home for the girl. You know, if yeah. you need, if you want to be in a relationship, do all the things you need to do. Mm. You know?
0: Yeah. Yeah. And that's a great note to wrap it up. Mm-hmm. If you have a bad knee, don't be blowing out your knee.
1: No, don't do it. Or get yourself a kneeling down cushion, a special cushion.
0: A special proposal mm-hmm. cushion.
1: Yes.
0: See? Ideas are coming up now. Here we go. But you guys take care of yourselves. It is such a pleasure as always. But I have to let you know that the birthday celebrations do actually continue. So I will be stepping away from the mic for just a bit. Don't get nervous. I will be back before you know it. But just wanted to let you know that I'm leaving you in some very capable hands. Mm-mm. And I will continue to celebrate my birthday and get some much needed rest and rejuvenation, hopefully. So I will be seeing you in, or you will be hearing from me in the new month. So don't get too worried. And you guys take care of yourselves and the ones you love. Bye-bye.
1: Bye.

0: 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While you're living, you feel love life. And then you make the money enough, you will feel nice. And here goes to know.
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3: With the news at this time, I'm Kimberly Giddings. Good day. Jamaican Prime Minister Andrew Holness will visit Guyana from June 25 to 26, during which he will meet with President Dr. Irfan Ali and senior government officials. Discussions will focus on strengthening bilateral cooperation in agriculture, energy, and other regional issues. The Prime Minister will also attend the International Building Expo 2026, which opens on June 25. The Guyana Elections Commission will begin its second and final claims and objections exercise for 2026 on July 1. The exercise will allow registered voters to verify their information on the voters list and make any necessary corrections or updates. The first claims and objections exercise for the year was conducted in January. The Guyana Fire Service is urging citizens to refrain from burning garbage and tires, warning that the practice can trigger wildfires during the dry season and harm the ozone layer. The calls follow an incident earlier today when fire officials spotted a large plume of thick black smoke near the Royal Hotel. Now for news outside our borders. African and Caribbean nations have renewed calls for reparations for the transatlantic slave trade, including formal apologies and compensation for countries that benefited from slavery. The renewed demand emerged from a three-day conference in Accra, Ghana, and comes after a recent United Nations resolution that recognized transatlantic slavery as the gravest crime against humanity. And the United Kingdom will appoint its seventh prime minister in a decade, following the resignation of Keir Starmer after months of political pressure and dwindling support within the Labour Party. Starmer informed King Charles III of his decision. Veteran politician Andy Burnham is seen as the front runner to assume the role. And that's the news to the moment.
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0: I'm gonna say you're listening to 100.1 Vibes FM. While you're living, you feel love life. And then you make the money enough, you will feel nice. And here goes to know.

Well, if you're now joining us, you're locked on to Vibes 100.1 FM. 13 minutes after 12 o'clock. Public. How are you feeling? It is a beautiful Monday afternoon right here in Guyana. The sun is out or it's raining in your neck of the woods. Not sure what the weather is like in your neck of the woods. But in the capital city, we're blessed with good weather. And we're grateful for that. But make the most of your afternoon. Do something that you love. YOLO. You only live once, so make the most of it. Well, this is the Vibes Lounge, where we're pairing good food with good music. What are you having for lunch today on this beautiful Monday afternoon? Hope you're having something delicious. Well, if you're having some leftovers from yesterday, that's cool. That's fine. I know some people cooked up a storm yesterday. When we talked about baked macaroni, baked chicken, fried rice, cook up, fried fish. You guys had a ball. It was a feast. Shout out to all the mothers, all the family members who showed up and showed out for their dads, their fathers yesterday. Doing the most. And that's how it should be, alright? Exactly how it should have been. And I'm loving that we're having that shift. I was coming in a minibus this morning, coming down to town, and I heard, you know, this driver talking about how they usually celebrate Mother's Day better than they celebrate Father's Day. And we're trying to shift that narrative, all right? We're trying to change that trajectory. Ensuring that both, you know, parents are appreciated as much as possible, well, equally. So if you're a mother, you're a father. We are celebrating both of you. Because without both of the parents, well, guess what? You would not have been here. So celebrate both of your parents, mother and father. God can understand, no, you've been going through it. But let us know if you're celebrating anything special today. Come through on our WhatsApp 7510228. Send us a message right now or a voice note. Let us know if you're celebrating your birthday, your anniversary, any special milestone. And speaking of that, I know, you know, graduation season is upon us. You can expect the National Grade 6 Assessment results on July 10. But I know for the nursery, the kindergarten learners, they will be graduating this week, next week, you know, leading up to September, when they'll be starting a new school term. They'll be, you know, entering into that new school year, that new classroom. So we're wishing you all the best, and we are especially proud of you, of the hard work that you have done, you would have put in. Our babies, we are proud of you. Even if you just wrote your name on a piece of paper, we're happy for that growth. Proud of me, Queen Ifrica. 16 minutes after that 12 o'clock hour.

A special good afternoon to Auntie Ruby. Thank you so much for keeping it locked into Vibes 100.1 FM. There's nothing wrong in having some leftovers. So if you have some leftovers from yesterday, yeah, you just put it in the microwave or heat it up on the stove and you're good to go.

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9: 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And then you make the morning off, you will feel nice. And here goes to
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3: Well, it is 32 minutes after that 12 o'clock hour. Welcome to Now Trending, your daily breakdown of everything dominating your feeds right now. Well, we are starting on a sad note. According to Hollywood reporter, Clive passed away Monday at his home. And this is Clive Davis we're talking about. So we are sending our deepest condolences to the loved ones of legendary music executive Clive Davis, following the news of his passing at the age of 94. And like I mentioned before,

He passed away at his home in New York City. It was noted that he had recently been hospitalized with an upper respiratory infection. TMZ TV reports that his spokesperson said he was admitted to the hospital out of an abundance of caution and that he was expected to recover. He was ultimately sent home on June 4. So from launching Whitney Houston's career to redefining modern pop and rock, Clive's impact is completely unmatched, and the music world will never be the same. Moving on, we are turning to the big screen. It looks like there is still plenty of life left in those old toys. Toy Story 5 just opened to a staggering 160 million domestically and 152 million overseas, securing a massive global debut of $312 million. So not only is this the biggest opening weekend of the year, but it proves that Woody, Buzz, and the gang still hold a massive piece of our hearts. And finally, let's close things out with pure unadulterated dominance on the basketball court. Angel Reese has officially become the fastest player in the WNBA history to reach 1,000 points and 1,000 rebounds in just 79 games. Shattering the previous record by a whopping 10 games, Reese is proving that her relentless work and presence on the glass are a cheat code. And so she isn't just, you know, playing the game. She is rewriting history. And that's what's buzzing on your timelines today. But keep it locked on to Vibes FM. 35 minutes after the hour.

42 minutes after the hour, Childish Gambino. One red bone. Well, for the thrill seekers and off-road lovers, we have an important update regarding the 9th annual Epic Savannah Drive. Now, the weather has been a bit unpredictable, but the organizers said we are not postponing. Instead, they are shifting gears and changing the location. And so this time around, the trail driving is going all the way to St. Cuthbert Mission for an incredible relaxing afternoon and evening right at the Mahaika River. 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

0: 1, 2, 3, 4.
1: Well, July is absolutely packed. I know. We haven't finished, you know, June yet. But let me tell you what's happening in July. If you're looking for action, you are completely spoiled for choice. We have 3 massive events lined up for you. First up, cricket fans, get ready to wave your flags and make some noise. The West Indies home series tour is hitting our shores, and we are hosting New Zealand for 3 epic ODI showdowns. And it's happening right at the Providence National Stadium under the lights. So mark these dates. Thursday, July 11, first ODI. 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And Tuesday, July 16, third ODI. 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And so our team, our turf, our home. So make sure you're out there to show them how we do it, all right? So be there, be loud, we outside.

Well, a quick one for you. Because right in the middle of that cricket action, the Speed Demons are taking over. That song's raunchy. Well, on Sunday, July 12th, the Guyana Motor Racing and Sports Club presents the Guyana Grand Prix. And so this is race day 3 of the GT Challenge, De Las Americas, powered by Rapsol Lubricants. 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You know how people like to start shit. July 12th.

Well, this is where I say goodbye to you, folks. It was a pleasure. But I'll be back with you tomorrow for another edition of City Buzz right here on the Vibes Nation, the Vibes Station, Vibes 100.1 FM. But do not touch that dial. The vibes continue right here on Vibes FM. Fuchsia comes up at the top of the hour. So stick around. Remember to be kind, folks, because kindness is a reflection of who you are. Stay grounded. Keep on believing. Take care and be safe.

0: Art, you're not left out the gal them to you, though. 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Like, if the thing, whole thing mix up. 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You understand what I tell you?
1: 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It's your girl, Fuchsia, here, keeping your company from now on until 15 hours. How are you guys doing today? It is Monday, the new start of a new week, that is. And I trust that June has been good to you guys. Anyways, you know what I'd say, stay locked on to the station. If you're now tuning in, this is Vibes Trending right here on the Vibes Station. Keeping your company from now on until 15 hours, like I said, and it is 13 hours on the clock. Thank you.

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0: From pleasing hope to present hope to hope to good hope, better hope, new hope. 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From Newburgh to Seaburgh to Fredericksburg to Edinburgh to Tuckburg. 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More than one big thing. You know, like how we say, hands go one big, big thing. 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
1: Okay, guys.

It's a stay locked on to the station. It is 13 hours 33 on the clock, and we're just going to take a look at what is being celebrated today and around the world. And what I can tell you is that yesterday was Father's Day, and it was a great, great day. I enjoyed Father's Day yesterday. It's not always I get to spend time with my dad because he's either working or working. So, yeah. So today is National Kissing Day. So if you're in a relationship, you should be kissing your partner. And well, I hope you guys don't work together. No office space relationship, guys. None of that. It is also National Onion Ring Day. I love onion rings. It is also B-Day Kinder. If you know what B-Day Kinder is, you would know that it is celebrated today and it honors the legacy of young Billy Kinder that was inspired while inspiring acts of kindness and community care. So if you guys know who Billy Kinder is, you would know of this day's significance. It is also National Chocolate Eclair Day. Ooh, it looks like a chocolate stick, just a little bit more thicker. And I bet it tastes yummy. It is also National Pet Choking Prevention Day. So if you've ever had to save your pet from choking, I have had to do that multiple times. My dogs, I don't know. I don't want to put a mouth guard on them or, you know, but they find things crazy to chew on for some reason. I don't know if it's a habit or some condition of the sort. It is also Positive Media Day, so share positivity on all your media platforms today. It is also World Rainforest Day, and you know how much we cherish our rainforest here in Guyana. Of course, our low carbon development strategy and our people from the APA. The EPA, of course, yes, Environmental Protection Agency, they do a good job at preserving what we call our beautiful Guyana. So, you know, we're full of biodiversity, flora and fauna, and it continues to get larger and larger as the years go by because we learn to preserve what we call ours, the green in our country. It is 13 hours, 35 and 30 4 seconds on the clock. So stay tuned and don't go anywhere.

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I've been at change from Vibes FM.

0: from Hubu back down to the sand hills of Kurukururu. Having a change from Vibes FM. From the black coal on the oil shore to every drop of water from the Kai Chore. From Citrus Grove to the Mangrove in Golden Grove and Ants Grove. Oh, my mama, this station, bad.
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0: Art, you're not left out the gal them to you, though. 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All of them, everybody at Vibes FM. Like, if the thing, whole thing mix up. 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You understand what I'm telling you?
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0: the West Indies face New Zealand in a 5-match one international series. The first 3 matches will be played at the Ghana National Stadium on July 11, 13 and 16 before the final 2 encounters move on to Barbados on July 19 and 21. 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
1: Diana Chapman, Oh Beautiful Guyana.
2: Stay locked on to the station. It is 14 hours of 52 on the clock. And we have Miss Onika Langhorne Eno in the building. She'll be keeping your company from now on until the evening. So I trust that you guys will enjoy her segment. And it's time for me to go. Continue to have an amazing day. Remember to look out for those that may not be looking out for themselves. Until we meet again, guys, do take care of yourself.

0: Into you, into you, heart and soul I'm giving to you. Baby, I'm so into you. 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
2: With the news at this time, I am Fuchsia Lung. Health Minister Dr. Frank Antony says Guyana's progress must be matched by a commitment to the physical, mental, and emotional well-being of its people. Speaking at the International Day of Yoga at the Sapphire Exhibition Auditorium, the minister said that while government is investing heavily in hospitals and health services, equal attention must be placed on personal wellness and healthy lifestyles. The Minister of Natural Resources has delivered on a promise by President Dr. Mohamed Irfan Ali with the donation of a dump truck and a grader to support infrastructure development in Region 9. The equipment was handed over to the Rupununi Miner Association and the South Rupununi District Council and will be used for the maintenance of roads in the deep South Rupununi. Iwakrama River Lodge has been awarded Resort Lodge of the Year at the Tourism and Hospitality Association of Guyana Annual President's Award Dinner and Auction 2026. The recognition highlights the lodge's commitment to ecotourism, sustainability, and quality visitor experience in Guyana's rainforest. In the region, according to online publication, Jamaica Observer, a woman has filed a lawsuit against the Barbados government, claiming she developed serious health complications after receiving two doses of the AstraZeneca COVID-19 vaccine in 2021. In a 2024 legal claim, the woman is suing the Office of the Attorney General, alleging that the Ministry of Health and Wellness is liable for her injuries. Internationally, U.S. Secretary of State Marco Rubio will travel to the United Arab Emirates, Kuwait, and Bahrain from June 23 to 25 to hold talks with regional officials on key U.S. foreign policy issues. Discussions will focus on Iran-related matters, ensuring safe and free transit through the Straits of Hormuz, and strengthening the cooperation with Gulf Cooperation Council countries on shared regional priorities. And that's the news to the moment.
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1: Please come on home to me.
0: And indeed, the time is just moving, moving, moving.
1: I couldn't say I need to be free. Here is where we plan to be.
0: Yes, it's already June 22, 2026, indeed.
1: For the sake of love, come on.
0: It's a brand new week.
1: It's the time I'll
0: a brand new Monday.
1: And say, baby, I love you. I really want you.
0: How was your weekend?
1: Hurry up, I can't wait. Hurry up, don't hesitate.
0: I hope you had a wonderful, wonderful weekend.
1: Please come on home to me. Your smiling face, I can clearly.
0: Yes, it was Father's Day weekend.
1: Really sure you're not feeling great.
0: I want to say good afternoon to all the fathers around the world.
1: We miss your company.
0: Wherever you are listening from, we want to say good afternoon to you. Right here in Vibes 100.1 FM.
1: To sleep, it's so hard to do. I'm alone with thoughts of you.
0: And of course, we're going to have a great time this afternoon.
1: Hurry up.
0: And it's a bright Monday morning, Monday afternoon where I am.
1: Hurry up, baby.
0: I want to take you back into the morning hours. No, no.
1: To me, baby, get real.
0: Yes, we will have a wonderful time.
1: Things in common.
0: I am Monica Langhorn Eno.
1: Expect me to stay in this house so all alone.
0: I'll be right here until 19 hours.
1: How does it feel to be away from me so long? You should be
0: entertaining you,
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0: informing you.
1: I really want to
0: educating you. Yes, we have a mixture of everything for you right here on Vibes 100.1 FM.
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0: It's our reggae hour this Monday afternoon. 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

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You're listening to Vibes Ignite, the time for you, 15 hours 30. It's our reggae hour. Please remember me once more. We have some good news for you. The International Building Expo opens this week. As the countdown to International Building Expo 2026 continues, Minister within the Housing Ministry, the Honorable Vanessa Benn, at the weekend visited the National Stadium, Providence, to inspect preparations. The expo is scheduled for June 25 to June 28, 2026. And with just days remaining, teams are working diligently to ensure every detail is in place. The reason you love me. Yes, Guyanese are encouraged to bring the entire family and experience one of Guyana's premier exhibitions, featuring local, regional, and international exhibitors. The expo will also include an informative seminar and networking opportunities. And yes, you should check that out.

Yes, and we must thank God for life. Life is definitely, definitely precious. Thank you. It's a blessing to be alive. This one is called Thank You for Life by Jacure. Yeah. You are listening to Vibes Ignite. I want to say good afternoon to everyone. I really don't want to leave out anyone. So good afternoon to everyone here in Guyana and abroad. The time for you, 15 hours, 38. And it is our reggae hour. Cure again. On this beautiful Monday afternoon. Stick around, great music coming your way.

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3: 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Then stay tuned as the West Indies face New Zealand in a five-match one-day international series. The first three matches will be played at the Ghana National Stadium on July 11, 13 and 16, before the final two encounters move on to Barbados on July 19 and 21. Don't miss a ball of the action. 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
0: Not a problem.
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0: Yes, we have a funk segment coming up for you.
1: Hey,
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0: 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From Newburgh to Seaburg to Fredericksburg to Edinburgh to Tuckburg. Vibes FM, our big thing. More than one big thing. You know, like how you say, hands go one big, big thing. That we mean by Vibes FM. That we mean.
1: 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The time for you, 16 hours too. Here comes the Venga Boys with We Like to Party.

16 hours, 7. The Guyana Online Academy of Learning, better known as GOAL, will host its fourth graduation ceremony tomorrow, Tuesday, June 23, 2026. The event coincides with Guyana's Independence Diamond Jubilee and is being held under the theme Academic Acceleration for National Development. The ceremony will take place at the National Cultural Center and will be held in two sessions. The first begins at 9 a.m. and will feature a keynote address by Prime Minister, Brigadier Retired Mark Phillips. The second session gets underway at 1 p.m. with a feature address by His Excellency President Dr. Mohamed Irfan Ali. 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Right here on Vibes 100.1 FM. Stick around.

0: 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The time for you, 16 hours 15. We'll be right back.
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word of the day is renewal. A beautiful, uplifting word that speaks to fresh energy, a new outlook, and the chance to begin again. Yes, the word is renewal. To reality, back to life. And of course, we have our words of reflection for you this afternoon. And I love it. I love them. Even a slow step forward is still a step away from where you once were. Our words of reflection. Right here on Vibes 100.1 FM. This one is called Back to Life by Soul to Soul. You're listening to Vibes Ignite. The time for you, 16 hours 25. Coming up at 16 hours 30, it's our patriotic segment. You'll have a chance to listen to our Guyanese artists only for that segment.

0: Well, this station had linked people from all around, you know. Remember Navin from Monrepo? I remember Avinash from Chatumago. What about them Glasgow boy from Glasgow, Hozororo, Isano, and Mokomoko? You got to call everybody, man. This is one big thing.
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0: The GT Challenge, De Las Americas, arrives at the South Dakota Circuit for the historic Guyana Grand Prix. 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
1: 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It's our patriotic segment on Vibes 100.1 FM, where we feature only Guyanese artists. Yes, it's a very, very special segment.

cricket fans, get ready. The West Indies home series story is set to deliver three exciting showdowns right here on home soil. It will be the West Indies taking on New Zealand in a highly anticipated one-day international series at the Providence Stadium in Guyana. Yes, right here in Guyana. Let's go! From the stadium out to the road. Hey. And the chop people to explore. 3 day and night matches are scheduled. Game 1 will be on Monday, July 11th. When they made the soccer and gasa. Game 2 will be on Wednesday, July 13th. Game 3 will be on Saturday, July 16th. One team, one dream. Represent for you. Our team. Cricket Carnival. Guyana. Our turf. CPL. Our time. Shout it out loud and clear. Yes. Be there, be loud, and show the spirit of West Indies cricket. The time for you, 16 hours 44. Get ready to go. This is the final show. When we play the game, where the sun. Yes, this one is called Play to Win.

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1: Here comes Eddie Grant with Gimme Hope, Joanna. Right here on Vibes 100.1 FM, the time for you, 16 hours 48. When she runs a country, she runs in the... Want to say good afternoon to everyone on the East Coast of Demerara. Oh, she don't care about the rest at all. She's got a system they call apartheid. Thank you for tuning in to the program. But maybe pressure will... It's our patriotic segment. How

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1: To the

Don't Make the Wrong Decision by Edward Neblett. Our word of the day is the word renewal. 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A beautiful, uplifting word that speaks to fresh energy, a new outlook, and the chance to begin again. 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So stick around.

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1: 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How bad do you want me? 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

0: 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Haven't you
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And you tune to Vibes 100.1 FM. It's our pop segment. You're listening to Vibes Ignite. This one is called Your Love by Nicki Minaj. Massé Guyana cordially invites you to the sun-turning ceremony for the Massé Hub at Houston.

This landmark development at Houston will become the future home of a new massive distribution warehouse, as well as the massive Motors dealership and service center. The date is Thursday, June 25, 2026. And the time for you will be 10 hours 30 morning hours. Guests are respectfully asked to be seated by 10:15 a.m. The venue is Massey Houston Development Site. 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

please note, due to the nature of the site, guests are asked, are kindly advised to wear flat, comfortable footwear. So I hope you hear that. Yes, they want you to be comfortable. 17 hours 70. If you're celebrating your birthday this afternoon, I want to say happy birthday to you. And I really, really want you to enjoy your birthday. Girl, we know birthdays are special. If you're celebrating your wedding anniversary, happy wedding anniversary to you. And many, many more years together. And of course, graduation ceremonies are here.

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1: So if you're about to graduate, I want to say congratulations to you and all the best.
0: I'm going crazy.
1: If you've recently graduated, congratulations to you.
0: No more gas in the red. Can't even get started.
1: Good job.
0: Can't even speak about it. I'm alive, I'm my head. Don't wanna think.
1: If you're celebrating any other type of success, congratulations to you.
0: It's a thief.
1: You've done it. Yes, you've done it.
0: It can creep up.
1: And we are very proud of you. 17 hours 80.
0: Mind, it can control.
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3: 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Follow the West Indies as they take on Sri Lanka in a home series featuring one-day internationals and T20 from Savannah Park, Jamaica on June 6 and 8, and T20 international series on June 11, 13 and 14. Then stay tuned as the West Indies face New Zealand in a five-match one-day international series. The first three matches will be played at the Guyana National Stadium on July 11, 13 and 16 before the final two encounters move on to Barbados on July 19 and 21. Don't miss a ball of the action. 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
1: Okay.
0: In accordance with the Amerindian Act of 2006, the National Tuscarawas Council has announced its upcoming National Tuscarawas Council Conference. The event will take place from July 20 to July 24, 2026 at the Arthur Chong Convention Center in Georgetown. This year's conference will be held under the theme Empowering Leadership While Building Sustainable Village Economies Through Inclusive Partnership. The event is being organized in collaboration with the Ministry of Amerindian Affairs. 17 hours 40.

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It's our pop segment right here on Vibes 100.1 FM.

17 hours 57. Our word of the day is renewal. A beautiful, uplifting word that speaks to fresh energy, a new outlook, and the chance to begin again. And our words of reflection are these. Baby, I can feel your halo. Even a slow step forward is still a step away from where you once were. Coming up at 18 hours, we have the news for you, followed by the quiet spark. Stay with us right here on Vibes 100.1 FM. Like a ray of sun, burning through my dark night. The voice of Beyonce with Halo.

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2: With the headlines of this time, I'm Tariq Walters. Good evening. The University of Guyana has reached a major milestone with the accreditation of its Bachelor's of Science in Accountancy program, enabling students to receive exemptions from 4 ACCA examination papers. The accreditation was officially confirmed today with the signing of a Memorandum of Understanding, or MOU, between the University of Guyana and the ACCA at the Education Lecture Theatre. With International Building Expo 2026 just days away, Minister within the Ministry of Housing and Water, Vanessa Benn, visited the National Stadium at Providence to inspect preparations for the event. The expo, scheduled for June 25 through 28, is progressing on schedule, with teams working to ensure the venue is fully ready for opening day. A mother of 8 is mourning the tragic loss of her 6-year-old son, Caden Bussey, who drowned on Sunday in a trench near their home in Glasgow Housing Scheme, East Bank, Berbice. Caden, a pupil of the All Saints Primary School, reportedly left his home while his mother was unwell and resting. Police are investigating the circumstances surrounding the incident. In Barbados, a woman has filed a lawsuit against the government claiming she suffered serious health complications after receiving 2 doses of the AstraZeneca COVID-19 vaccine in 2021. According to the Jamaica Observer, the woman, represented by her attorney, has named the Office of the Attorney General as the defendant in a 2024 legal claim. And finally, in international news, authorities in Qatar has launched an investigation into a deadly explosion at the country's largest gas facility, which killed at least 13 people and injured 66 others Sunday night. The site, which was targeted by Iranian strikes earlier this year, is now under a major safety review as officials work to determine the cause of the explosion. And that's the news to the moment.
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1: You are everything, so I sing.
0: A moment with me, Onika Langhorn Eno. A time of soft songs, soulful stories, and just enough fire to light your evening. 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
0: 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I'll go that again.
1: King Jaja.
0: Do men and women express love differently?

0: Yes, our topic for this evening. Do men and women express love differently?
1: One more night. Give me just one more night.
0: Yes, we're talking about something many people have wondered about at some point in their relationships. Do men and women express love differently? For some love songs like words, I miss you, I appreciate you, I'm proud of you. Those are beautiful words, by the way.
1: Give me one more night, yeah. A million more nights.
0: For others, love may look less like speech and more like consistent presence. Showing up, fixing a problem, checking in, providing, protecting, making time, or simply being there. And that does a whole lot. So this evening we're asking, are men and women naturally different in the way they show love?
1: 'Cause I can't live without you.
0: Do women tend to speak love more openly? Do men sometimes express love quietly?
2: I feel good when you're wrapped up in my arms, dancing.
0: And when two people love each other but show it differently, how do they avoid misunderstanding?
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0: Some questions for you to think on.
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Max Priest with The Best of Me on Vibes 100.1 FM. The time for you, 18 hours 14. Our topic is, do men and women express love differently? One person may want verbal reassurance while the other believes love is already clear through what they do and how they show up. Make you understand. One may want emotional openness while the other assumes loyalty and presence already communicate enough. Show you get the best of me. So let's talk about it this evening. Do men and women express love differently, or do people simply express love in different ways? Yes, there are two different questions. How do you show love? What makes you feel loved? Have you ever realized someone cared for you in a way you didn't immediately notice? Very, very interesting question. A bit tricky too. Stay with us right here on Vibes 100.1 FM. It's the Quiet Spark segment.

18 hours 20. Do men and women express love differently? That's our topic for this evening. What does expressing love mean? Expressing love can include words of affirmation, quality time, physical closeness, practical support, protection, and reliability. Sorry about that. Listening. Paying attention to each other. And so much more. Sometimes there is much love in a relationship, but it is not immediately recognized. Simply because it is expressed in a different form than expected. Oh, yes. For example, one person says, "You don't tell me how you feel." The other responds, "I'm always here for you. I show it in what I do." Does that sound familiar? 18 hours 22. If you've just tuned in, you're listening to Vibes 100.1 FM. It's the Quiet Spark segment. Our topic, do men and women express love differently? Yes, the answer is yes. That's my opinion. Hey, hey.

Yes, and tonight's question is very simple. Do men and women express love differently? If yes, how have you experienced that difference in your life? What makes you feel valued in a relationship? Have you ever realized love was present only after reflection? Just to mention a few questions. And there are ways women often express love. I really want to hear this. And you'll all hear them. Some women may express love through words and reassurance, emotional attentiveness, nurturing gestures, open communication, regular check-ins, and closeness. Some ways women often express love. 18 hours, 24. For many women, love is closely tied to emotional presence, being heard, being understood, and feeling emotionally acknowledged.

I'll do that again. I'll read that again. I have it here written down. For many women, love is closely tied to emotional presence. Being heard, being understood, and feeling emotionally acknowledged. Our topic, do men and women express love differently? My answer, most definitely.

And some men may express love through being present, solving problems, providing practical support, loyalty, and protection. Showing up every day, being responsible, and being dependable when needed. Oh, yes. 18 hours, 27. Some men may not always express emotions verbally, but still show care through presence, reliability, and responsibility. Do men and women express love differently? You tuned to Vibes 100.1 FM. It's the Quiet Spark segment. The voice of Rihanna with Where Have You Been?

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4: 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Follow the West Indies as they take on Sri Lanka in a home series featuring one-day internationals and T20 from Savannah Park, Jamaica on June 6 and 8, and T20 international series on June 11, 13 and 14. Then stay tuned as the West Indies face New Zealand in a five-match one-day international series. The first three matches will be played at the Ghana National Stadium on July 11, 13 and 16, before the final two encounters move on to Barbados on July 19 and 21. Don't miss a ball of the action. 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

0: A lot of people, while television is still there, people are still using TV and radio, a lot of people are on their phones. 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
1: Awesome.
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1: This is awesome. This is awesome. And members of the diaspora could lock in and you could look at the news. 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
0: Of course. 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
0: The answer is we got to evolve. If we want to keep up with what's happening in our world, we have to be able to give people news now. One of the things our CEO here at NCN says a lot of the time is that the deadline for news is no longer at 6 o'clock.
1: Yeah.
0: It is right now.
1: It's right
0: and
1: now.
0: We have to be able to answer that question. And we've been able to do that through the development of this app and now through promoting. You can download the NCN app very simply. 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
3: This is not partner, this is some, this is not all. Here I'm going to tell you, this is not all, you know. Canal, Bounty Hall, Walton Hall, Seton Hall, Yorkshire Hall, Graham's Hall, Peters Hall, Planters Hall, Quakers Hall, Carlton Hall, Harmony Hall, Bladen Hall, Liliendahl, Broom Hall, Vauxhall, Little, Blyandahl. You radio there, and lay stay right there.

Welcome back to the Quiet Spark segment on Vibes 100.1 FM. The time, 18 hours, 38. Our topic for this evening, do men and women express love differently?

Let's look at where differences come from. If someone grows up learning that love is shown through responsibility and providing, they may believe that speaks clearly on its own. Meanwhile, their partner may need emotional openness and verbal reassurance to feel secure. But it's over now. But it's over now. Go on and take. On the other side, a person who expresses love openly may feel confused. If emotional expression is not returned in the same way, where differences come from, our topic. Do men and women express love differently? When I first laid eyes on you. So often, love is there, you know, but it is being expressed in different forms. To wife, and then I took the step to meet someone who would change my life. Here comes Gerald Levert with Made to Love You. On Vibes 100.1 FM, the time for you, 18 hours 40. Love.

I have a question. We have a question for you, by the way. Have you ever had to explain how you preferred to be treated? Do men find it harder to express feelings, or is that a misconception? First arguments, our very first break. And I love this question. Can love be missed if it is not expressed in the way someone expects? Yes. What matters most to you in love? Words, presence, closeness, or support? 18 hours 42. That is 18 hours 41.

Do men and women express love differently? You tune to Vibes 100.1 FM. The time for you, 18 hours 44. I want to say good evening to all our listeners. Let us look at when misunderstanding happens. One partner wants verbal reassurance while the other assumes presence is enough. One partner expresses care through practical support while the other feels emotionally distant. One partner is expressive while the other is reserved. One partner seeks closeness while the other assumes loyalty and presence already communicate everything. So you see where the misunderstanding comes from. Do men and women express love differently? The voices of Diana Ross and Lionel Richie with Endless Love. Yes, many relationship tensions come not from absence of love, but from differences in expression and interpretation. In you, my endless love. It's the Quiet Spark segment on Vibes 100.1 FM. And indeed, it's a bit quiet this evening. And that's okay.

0: Yes, our topic is, do men and women express love differently? All green.
1: I'm so in love.
0: Let's stay together.
1: Whatever you want.
0: Let's look at how couples can understand each other better. They can ask each other directly, what makes your partner feel loved? What makes you feel loved, that is?
1: I want to spend my life with you.
0: They can understand each other like this. Notice how they already express care. Be honest about your own emotional needs.
1: Is what I need.
0: Avoid dismissing love that is shown differently.
1: Be the one you come running to.
0: And I love this one. Learn your partner's emotional style instead of assuming it matches yours.

0: Sometimes love becomes more meaningful when we stop asking, why isn't it shown the way I expect, and start asking, how is it already being shown? Yes.
1: Well, the times are good, bad,
0: 18 hours 52.

0: And before I leave, I want to leave you with this word, a word of the day.
1: My girl, you hear me? I'm adding her to my family, and I love...
0: The word is renewal, a beautiful, uplifting word that speaks to fresh energy, a new outlook, and the chance to begin again.
1: My fingers crossed, ours, that's my girl, and she's gonna stay mine.
0: And some words of reflection for you as well. Even a slow step forward is still a step away from where you once were. 18 hours 55.
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0: Here comes Sam Cooke with You Say.

So tonight's question was, do men and women express love differently? That was our topic. The answer may be yes, but not in fixed patterns. Some people express love through words, some through presence, some through practical support, some through listening and attention. Some through being reliably present when it matters most. I love that one. The time for you, 18 hours 59. The real challenge is not only expressing love, but recognizing it when it appears in a different form than expected. So perhaps the deeper question is, do we recognize how love is already being shown to us? And are we open about how we need to receive it? Thank you for being part of our conversation this evening. I am Monica Langhorn-Ina. Until next time, God bless you. Remember, you are important. Be confident and be the best version of yourself. Take care and good night.